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1: Yes, I would. 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And yes, I think they all have their stuff together. They work out. 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
2: All right, let's do it. Let's do it. Are you smarter than Nicasio? Yeah. We love to play this game because it's so easy, man. You're guaranteed to be a winner. But again, you have to play. So listen carefully. This is going to be the question of the day.
3: Which wrestling legend originally wanted to be an FBI agent before getting into the sport? Is it A, Dwayne The Rock Johnson, B, John Cena, or C, Hulk Hogan?
2: We have Heather on the line. She said she's been wanting to play this game for a minute, so we're glad to have her on, and we will play.

She'll be alright. No riding shining armored knight. She will save herself this time. And in fact, tonight, she did confirm. The cold never lasts, my darling. It just teaches the heart.

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0: Are you smarter than Nicasio?
2: Yeah. It's game time.
0: This is Heather, correct?
3: Uh-huh.
0: Awesome. So Nicasio has a question for you.
4: Let's go.
0: He'll give you some multiple choice answers. You pick the right one, and then we'll get you hooked up, okay?
3: Okay.
4: Which wrestling legend originally wanted to be an FBI agent before getting into the sport? Is it A, Dwayne The Rock Johnson, B, John Cena, or C, Hulk Hogan?
3: I'm going to say A.
4: A it is.
0: There it is. Dwayne The Rock Johnson.
4: That's crazy.
0: Instead, he's bombing in the new live-action Moana.
1: But it was so good.
0: No, they just said that it didn't make any money.
1: Oh, yeah, damn. None.
5: Oh, no.
0: Are you going to go see it?
3: No.
0: There you go. All right. We're going to get your info. Hang on 1 second, okay?
3: I appreciate it. Thank you.
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0: There's a mom of three making more than her police officer husband simply by doing this one thing late at night. We'll share it with you next. And I'm curious if our producer Matt would be down for his wife to do this.
4: Yes.
0: Make a little extra money.
4: Oh, my God.
0: Don't move.
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2: This is pretty wild. There's a mom of three that makes more than her police officer husband by simply replying to men's late night DMs.
3: Oh my gosh.
1: Is it one of those stupid ads?
2: Yeah. These are those ads. Hollywood Unlocked shares them all the time. But I give the company props. They look legit.
0: Yeah.
2: But just...
0: this might be real.
2: I'm sure somewhere out there this is the thing. Because that's why it's an ad, right? Mm-hmm. Someone sees this and it pops in their head like, oh, what a good idea.
0: Yeah.
3: Well, it's a thing. They're just not getting paid for it.
2: So this is what it says. Before you ask, no, it's not OnlyFans and it's not content. She said, I'm literally just talking to men. I give them advice about dating, style, confidence, careers. The same advice I would give my husband's coworkers and friends whenever we hang out for free. Except now, men pay me money for it. They just want a woman's opinion, basically.
0: Hmm.
2: Would you be down with your wife doing this?
4: It's just an opinion, no pictures sent, any of that stuff?
3: I mean, I'm sure the pictures on his end, but...
2: He's sending some of those pics for sure.
4: As long as I get to see him. No, I'm totally fine. My wife can do whatever she wants outside of cheating to make extra money for the family. Boom.
3: But in Serena's eyes, this is micro-cheating, right?
1: I don't think my husband would allow this, but also, I don't know what the difference is between being like a therapist. Like, if you were to word it that way.
4: You don't have to spend all that money on school and go into debt.
2: This woman said, here's the truth. Men don't want generic courses or fake gurus or any of that type of stuff. The personal development market makes billions a year. But what men actually want is feedback from real women. And they'll pay hundreds of dollars for it. So I took what I was already doing for colleagues and friends, and now I'm just getting paid for it. No courses, no website, no marketing, just a breakdown. I give advice on things like dating, relationships, style, self-image, how to talk to women. And I guess she's making
4: a
2: ton of money.
4: Coach. You're life coach.
1: I'm like, it doesn't sound bad. It doesn't sound sexual.
3: And it's like, Jesus, like, is your husband a meter officer? A meter officer? You know what those are?
4: A
3: meter maid, there you go.
4: Like a parking attendant?
2: What do you mean? What's that have to do with
3: anything? I'm just saying, like, because she's making more than him. He must not be making nothing.
4: Cops make good money.
3: Apparently not.
2: No, that's the point.
1: Mm-hmm.
2: Cops make good money and she's making more.
3: Yes. That's crazy.
2: Oh, Nicasio didn't get it.
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2: 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They're going through the divorce now, right?
1: Yes.
2: Bunny, she has a podcast where she talked about the divorce, but she removed the podcast. 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
2: All right, ladies, listen up, listen up, listen up. Mm-hmm. This is apparently what all men want. And it's according to a therapist.
3: Women don't understand the power they have in making their man a happy person day in and day out by giving him the experience of being a desirable human. I would go as far as to say that the happiness a man in relationship experiences in his life is directly correlated to how desired he feels by his woman.
2: I'm gonna be honest. I feel like the way marriage is perceived when it comes to TV and movies and stuff like that, the man or the husband always seems tolerated.
4: Yes.
2: Versus versus desired, right? I mean, for real.
4: No, yeah.
2: Why do you think that is?
1: I'm not sure, but I don't feel like that's in real life. I don't know. Like, I desire my husband, but I think that goes for both people. Like, women want to feel desired, too.
4: I feel like women tolerate, like, a husband to, like, have kids, you know, to start a life with, to, like, you know, build a house and stuff like that and finances and everything. But that's not what they want. Like, they want something else. So for Serena, you tolerate this, but you want Chris Brown.
1: Because
4: you know what I'm saying? Like, I want to be Chris Brown's feet.
1: Tolerating anything because you're not, like, if that, you're going to end up with a life that you don't want if you're just tolerating somebody to start a family, because that's a big decision to make on who you're going to have a baby with.
2: That's a different conversation than what we're having, though. I feel like he's trying to say a woman won't base, like, physical anything on a guy. They'll look at the traits and be like, oh, I think he could be a good father. I'll mate with him versus, like, craving the man.
4: Yes.
2: Right?
4: It's unheard of.
2: It's biology.
4: It's unheard of when people, like, find someone they want and then they create all this with them.
5: But that's the perfect person, right? You're waiting for the person you're attracted to and you can see a life together with. You get both.
4: I think at first you don't. I think, like what Tino says, this is what you can see them. Like, you see good traits in them.
5: Yeah, but you also gonna be attracted to them, right? You're not gonna go date some slob.
2: Desirable thing. I mean, yeah, it's a conversation, but no guy wants to tell his girl, hey, could you make me feel a little more desirable?
1: Well, why not, though? Because you're in a partnership, so you should be able to be vulnerable with your partner.
4: You shouldn't have to ask, in my opinion.
1: In every relationship, there's going to be a partner who needs a little bit more, and if you're not communicating that, then you guys aren't going to get anywhere.
2: If you know the other partner needs more, then why do they need to communicate it
1: You don't know. That's why you need to express that.
2: First of all, I'm not your man, so you don't have to talk to me like that in that tone.
4: If I've been...
2: okay? Like, this is not
5: triggering.
2: This is not me and you. Ladies, I know you don't like to be mansplained, but I found this article, and we'll have Serena share it with you. But there are four common mistakes that are making your time of the month worse for you.
5: Oh, yeah. Let Serena do this one.

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2: Apparently, there are four common mistakes that women are making during the time of the month that make that time of the month worse. For you, Serena's going to talk all about it. Matt, Nicasio, take notes.
3: Okay.
1: This is coming from an OBGYN, but the first mistake is bed rotting or couch rotting. It says that you want to get exercise, even though it probably feels impossible, but it could actually help with PMS.
2: Do you agree with this?
1: I agree that it's tough to exercise, especially like the first day or two, because you just, I mean, you feel horrible and gross and just... I'm probably not going to listen to that.
2: What's number two?
1: Feeding your cravings with comfort food. So like the chips and the chocolate. Don't overconsume in high fat foods.
2: Damn, so that's messing it up too?
1: It does say like fruits and vegetables that it's actually associated with reducing period pain. So that's probably why it doesn't want you to eat like all the, you know, like chips and chocolate and all that high processed food.
3: Dang, right. So if you're eating this good food, then that's not going to give you pains to where you can actually go work out. So it just starts from
1: It's not even about the pain. It's about the feeling of when you start your period.
3: Yeah.
0: Does it feel like a...
4: Falcon punch!
3: Looks like punch.
0: What's number three? Oh.
1: Skipping or delaying pain meds. Just take them. If you're in pain, just take them. Because when you avoid or delay, it can actually make it more challenging for, you know, it to kick in.
0: I never get that pain. When people are like, oh, I have a headache. Well, I'm not here. Take aspirin. Like, oh, I don't want that for my body. Get out of here. I don't want the pain.
2: Yeah,
0: give me whatever. Get it out of here.
1: Mm-hmm. Yeah, I want to get it like when it's still like little and minor.
2: You got to get ahead of the pain. You'll never catch up.
0: Finally, number four. How are women making that time of the month worse for themselves?
1: Self-medicating the unhealthy way. So some women turn to alcohol or smoking to find a quick relief. And, you know, for obvious reasons, don't do that.
0: Do you think men or women are more responsible for initiating divorce?
1: I say women.
3: Come on, Tino.
0: I initiated mine.
3: Oh, yeah.
1: Who is it?
0: Let's talk about it next.
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0: Let's talk divorce. Study shows that nearly 65% of divorces are initiated by women. Serena predicted it.
2: Oh, damn.
0: Mm-hmm. And the most commonly cited reason is emotional neglect, not cheating. Many women report long-term feelings of being ignored, dismissed, or unsupported. And rather than infidelity, the deeper cause tends to be a lack of intimacy, empathy, or meaningful communication over time. Emotional distance erodes the bond until one partner finally decides to leave.
1: Dang. And that was going to be my guess, too, about feeling that neglect, because I do feel like women carry that, you know, mental load. I've said that so many times. So I think if they're not communicating that, or if they have been and their husband just still hasn't helped, like, relieve some of that, then all that resentment just continues to build.
0: Yeah, 1,000%.
2: My thing is, you're not going to have this fairy tale marriage, like this fairy tale relationship all the time. Like, there's going to be times where, you know, he might not be communicating as much. Like, doesn't mean you got to leave.
1: I know, but I think this is more, isn't just like a one-time thing. This is probably something that has been a problem for a long time.
3: And she probably has brought it up, and mm-hmm. he probably ignored her. Like, my wife talks about this stuff, but I don't really listen.
1: Matt.
2: And then what if she leaves? Matt, you're going to be like, yo, I didn't even cheat on you. Like, you're going to leave me?
3: I would understand if because I was neglecting her, I think that's almost worse than cheating.
0: But do you honestly admit that you emotionally neglect her?
3: I have before in the past, especially when we were first married. So I try to make it a habit to be more involved and less neglectful so that it becomes a natural habit. You got to make yourself do it. Mm-hmm.
0: When you admitted right now that you used to, I thought that was a big step. And as you did that, my business partner, Mikey, in the background started laughing.
3: He did laugh.
0: Mikey, what was it about?
3: He's been trying to get with my wife for a while.
2: Me too.
0: I think Matt does believe that too.
3: I do, but both of them, the costume. Yeah.
4: But he's, whatever, delusional. But if Matt, if you first neglected her, like at the beginning of the marriage,
3: yeah.
4: Like, bro, what do you think was going to happen? It's like, if you're starting off on the wrong foot.
3: I don't know, Mikey. I was like 26 and stupid.
4: Now you're 46 and stupid.
2: Oh, my God.
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1: Happy Tuesday night. We're together this hour on everything at New Hit List. I'm at La Crystal Rosas. Is this going to be our song of the summer? 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
1: What's up, Bestie? On the new hit list, I'm Crystal Rosa. Somber says his body isn't ready, but did you see his latest IG pic? Girl, he is shirtless, six-pack, nips out. Sounds like his body is somewhat ready. I'm not

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Ayo, on the new hit list, I'm Crystal Rosas. The promo for the song with Alex Earl. Everyone shipping them together. Yeah, that was a whirlwind. That's what I would call a whirl. Are they together? Are they not? I think they're just excited about this one, the time of my life.

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What's good on the new hit list? I'm Crystal Rosas. Teddy Swims loves to update his IG pics. His latest one, he looks like the whale from Alice in Wonderland, the cartoon movie. Do you remember that scene? Or am I aging myself? Teddy Swims, Mr. Know-It-All on the new hit list.

FM 97. On the new hit list, I'm Crystal Rosas. You learn something new every day. I didn't know Dominic Fike had a son. Here's his latest. It's called Baby Doll, just for you.

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1: It's the New Hit List. I'm Crystal Rosas, back with you tomorrow night. Till then, at New Hit List, Ariana Grande doing like four shows at Barclays in Brooklyn. Hate that I made you love me here.

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1: I always love the iHeart Festival. It's McCabe because we get some of the biggest acts from literally every genre of music on one stage. Where will you ever get to see the Goo Goo Dolls with BTS and Cardi B and Snoop Dogg? 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
1: See, this is why I think everybody should have a pet. 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

0: 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There's a woman going viral right now because she posted an ad on Craigslist offering $1,000 to be her mother-in-law's wedding date. Would you do this?
1: Absolutely. Look, I know how my mother-in-law was at my wedding, so if I can help someone out, I'm going to be there.
0: Oh, yeah, and not to mention the extra $1,000. I could be.

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1: If you're on Pilates, like doing the classes already, you're on to the biggest trending workout right now. Yeah, science says it's probably the best thing to do because it does your strength, improves that, improves balance, flexibility, and even your mental health too.

0: Sumner, Lancaster's number one hit music station. 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Kayla has us on with Alexa while she's dealing with her kids. What's going on?
1: Seems like the more I clean, the messier my kids get.
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mountain home of Elvis Duran in the morning. It is FM 97. If you go to the gym, apparently you're more generous. Well, not just going to the gym, exercise. This research says it makes people more generous because it boosts your mood. So if your friend's offering to buy you dinner after a workout, I guess that's a good thing.

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18: So Garrett has our phone tap. What's it about today? Who did you phone tap?
19: All right, Brandon wants to play a phone tap on his parents, Glenn and Helen. Now, Brandon's parents, they're going away this weekend, so Brandon and I thought, let's play a phone tap on them, say, we're going to throw a house party. So what I'm going to do is, before I hit the record button, a.k.a. I forgot to hit record when I started this call, I called up Dad and said, hey, I'm bringing some kegs over. Then I realized I have to hit the record button.
18: It's slightly irregular.
19: Yes. So Brandon's going to start the call to Dad saying, hey, party's going to happen this week.
18: Let's see what happens. Let's just let it play out. Here we go. Garrett's phone.
20: Hello. Pops, everything. Listen, I just got off the phone with Mike. All right. He's on his way over here with cakes and KY jelly. Just for this weekend.
21: Hold on. Wait. You ordered cakes? Well,
20: I didn't order no damn cakes. Your friend Mike, he's got cakes coming over. He's sending cakes and KY jelly for
22: honey.
20: And stuff. What?
22: Ain't
21: but
22: nobody
21: this,
22: coming in here with no KY jelly.
21: I don't know what you're talking about.
20: Yeah, you know what I'm talking about.
22: Honey, what's the matter?
20: He He's got people coming over here. He's lost his damn mind.
0: Oh, you damn sure ready? You lost your mind? What are your dad talking about? You coming over here having some people with some kegs and some KY jelly? What this house look like to you? Some brothel or something?
21: I don't even know what he's talking about. That combination don't even go together.
0: Now, let me tell you something. You ain't pulling no shit over me. You try to bring anybody up in this house, it's going to be a problem.
21: But listen, okay? listen. There's something you said. Let me explain. So look, what I was going to do, okay, I'm surprised y'all come back with a little bit of money. Listen, it's a cover charge to get into the party and a 2-drink minimum. That's what the kegs is for. You know what I'm saying? It's kind of like running a comedy club. And that's why we got girls.
0: A club?
21: And the rest.
0: Does my home look like a club? Did I give birth and build up and have this house set up to be a club? This is no club.
21: But we can use the money.
0: Go find your ass a job. That's what you need to do. You don't have no women coming up in here, have some KY jelly and some kegs and drinks and everything. When I go away, if I find out that there was one female in this home kegs and drinking, mister, you going to find yourself looking for a home at a club or somewhere else to sleep. I better not find out anything.
21: I might be able to afford it with $15 at the door and a 2-drink minimum, Mom.
0: Well, you go find another.
21: And a 2-drink minimum, Mom.
0: Well, you go find another building for that, and that's the end of that. And don't let me find out that there was anybody or anything of anywhere in my home. Do you understand me?
21: Can I at least borrow $500 so I can
0: borrow $500? Borrow $500 for what?
21: To pay off the kegs.
20: $500. Is he serious?
0: You deal with him, because I'm about finished. I'm not giving this child any proper
20: That's your son. He don't come from my side of the family. Not like that.
0: Well, we're not going to get into that right now, but look, somebody's going to need some blood pressure medicine in here.
21: If it ain't you, it's going to be me.
0: But you know what? I'm going to wipe my hands clean. I'm about finished now. I got to go.
20: Listen, let me tell you something, boy.
21: Do you know how many years I can live off of this?
20: You're not having it in my house, and you're not going on with this today. I'm done with you, your friends, the cake, the KY jelly, and the bimbos you're going to have wrestling in it. I'm not having it.
12: Hey.
20: Come so I can kick your ass.
12: Glenn.
20: I'm tired of you, man.
12: Hey, Glenn.
20: Yeah. Who's this?
12: My name's Gareth from Elvis Duran and the Morning Show, and you just got phone tapped by your son.
20: I got hell of you. You still ain't have no damn party here.

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1: So it's now time to play Is It a Real Baseball Player's Name?
2: Yes.
1: Because, you know, sometimes these baseball players have wacky names, right? Give me one.
2: Yep. Mookie Betts. Someone?
1: Yes. There's one, Danielle. Crazy baseball names.
2: Babe Ruth.
1: Okay, there you go.
2: Crazy.
1: They named him after a candy bar.
2: The candy Kidding. Bar,
1: other
2: yeah.
1: Way, other way around.
2: Other way around.
1: Isn't it?
2: Yeah.
1: Wait, was the Babe Ruth, was Baby Ruth really named after Babe Ruth? I don't think it was.
2: Oh, I don't know.
3: There was, they named it after him to capitalize on his name, but then they said when there was a trademark, like, hey, Babe Ruth didn't approve of this. They said, well, it's Ruth, the president's daughter or something like
1: exactly,
3: that.
1: Exactly, the daughter of the
2: really?
1: President
2: yeah.
1: of the candy company.
3: Something.
1: Yeah.
2: Oh, my goodness.
1: Anyway, gosh, so much scandal in candy names, but that's not what we're here for today. We're here for this game called Was That Really a Baseball Star's Name? Game. What's scary?
4: Not a baseball player, but...

0: Ha Ha Clinton Dix. He's a football player. Very famous one. And that's a wacky name.
1: There you go. Ha Ha Clinton Dix. All right. If you're a baseball fan, maybe you can play... Was that really the name of a sports star game?
2: I love the name.
3: Is everyone calling?
1: Hold on, we got someone. Oh, God, hurry before they hang up. Skylar's on line 17. Hello, Skylar, how are you?
4: Hi, how are you?
1: Well, I'm doing well. Now, are you a baseball fan? Because that would be helpful. Hello, can you hear me?
3: Hello?
4: Yeah.
1: This is going real well. Okay, a little phone problem. I think I can hear you now. So, here we go. Is this a Major League Baseball real name or not? Are you ready to play? All right, but let's find another caller.
3: Hello?
1: Put her on hold. It's not working. I think it's okay for us just to admit it's not working. This is, yeah, play the music, Scary. I've had enough of this content. I don't want to play now. I just don't want to play. I wanted to play, and now my need to play is just over. It left.
0: All the lines are ringing.
1: Well, I know, but no one's phone works.
3: No.
1: I love live radio. From my basement. I can play with Gretchen on line 5. Let's try Gretchen. All right.
5: Hey. Good morning.
1: Wow, that was
3: morning.
1: A way to interrupt my organ. Hello, Gretchen.
5: Good morning.
1: Are you a baseball fan?
5: I am.
1: Okay, well, good. That could be helpful as we play Major League Baseball real name or not. Okay,
5: oh,
1: here we
5: goodness.
1: Go. Okay, real name or not? Urban Shocker. Was that a real baseball player in 1916 playing for the Yankees? Probably, but just asking you if you think it was real.
5: No.
1: It was a real player.
3: Oh, was it?
1: Born Urbain Jacques Chouard. Urban Shocker started his career with the Yankees in 1916. All right, here's another one. Real Major League Baseball name or not? Flip McBird. Flip McBird. Real or not?
5: No.
1: You're correct. It's not.
3: Oh, wow.
1: How about this name? Was this a Major League Baseball player or not? Johnny Dickshot.
5: No.
1: Well, I got bad news. Johnny Dickshot was a real player. Played for the Pirates in the 1930s.
3: Thank God.
1: They named him. It's true. His name was Ugly Johnny. They called him Ugly Johnny Dickshot. All right, let's try another one.
5: Super name.
1: I know. Here's another name. This could have been a Major League Baseball player. Maybe not. It's up to you to tell us. Here we go, Gretchen. Rusty Kuntz. Rusty Kuntz. It's spelled K-U-N-T-Z. Rusty Kuntz. Real or not?
5: No.
1: No, that's not true. Rusty played for the White Sox in the 80s.
3: What?
1: Rusty Kuntz.
6: Not the way I would have pronounced it, but hey.
1: All right, here we go. Okay, this next player, was it a player or not? Joe Mama, spelled M-A-H-M-A. Joe Mama.
5: Yes.
1: No.
3: No.
1: Joe Mama was not real. How about Dick Pole?
0: What?
1: Well, hold on. Listen. Shh, be quiet. Let her hear it. Dick Pole, P-O-L-E. Real Major League Baseball player or not? Dick Pole.
5: Yes.
1: Yes, that's correct.
3: Yay!
1: Dick Pole. Dick Pole pitched for the Red Sox and the Mariners. I loved it when they described Dick Pole on the mound.
5: Yeah. That was interesting to me.
1: Okay, how about this Major League Baseball player, real or not? Ed Head.
5: No.
1: That's not correct. Ed Head played for the Brooklyn Dodgers in the 1940s. Ed Head on the mound. Okay. Real player or not? Kenny Vaginer. Or is it Vaginer?
5: Oh my goodness.
1: I don't know. Real or not?
5: Yes.
1: No!
2: No!
1: Okay. How about this player? Boof Bonzer. Boof Bonzer. Real player or not?
5: No.
1: Boof Bonzer was a real player. Pitched for the Twins.
2: Wow.
1: And he'd go up to bat and fans were like, boof.
5: You need to help me out.
1: All right. Here

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0: It's F97. I'm DC. Good morning. What is something you found in your food? 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
1: Okay, so this one time, I got chicken noodle soup from the grocery store in one of those, like, pre-made little quart containers. And I was eating it, and it was kind of dark. And I thought I got this weird rubbery noodle, and it was dark, so I couldn't exactly see. But I, like, could not chew it, so I turned on the light, pulled out what was the finger of a rubber freaking glove. It was so gross. There was a rubber glove finger in my chicken noodle soup.
0: I don't think it could ever eat soup again.
1: I've been traumatized ever since.
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1: Oh, boy. I'm going to make them lose money on me. It's, of course, lunch hour. We're going to talk food. I'm very excited about a certain restaurant. And I'll tell you more about that in 7 minutes. Mr. Know-It-All, Teddy Swims. That is on the radio right now.

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1: Did someone win Mega Millions last night? All right, Powerball tonight, a lot of money. We're not here tomorrow. It's like $500 million. You know why.
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0: 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All right, do me a favor and open up your Instagram. We're going to do this together. And I'll give you a second to open up your Instagram. Hope you're having a great hump day. We're halfway to the weekend. That's exciting. And it's the halfway point of July. It's 31 days, I guess. So we're not technically halfway, but I always think the 15th of the month is payday for a lot of people. And it's normally the halfway point of the month. And just call it halfway. Right? We're basically there. Anyways, if you have your Instagram open, I'm going to follow everybody back that follows me on the radio right now. Okay, that's my deal to you. If you're going to follow me, I'm going to follow you back. I've got it open, so I'm going to just see the notification come in. I'm going to follow you back. So it's the Zach Dillon, T-H-E-Z-A-C-H-D-I-L-L-O-N, the Zach Dillon on Instagram. I have the blue check mark, so you know it's me. And just hit follow, and I'll make sure to follow you back.
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0: This is FM 97, getting ready for a morning of laughs tomorrow. It's Zach Dillon, Elvis Duran on every weekday morning from 6 to 10 a.m. to get the day rolling. You know those phone taps are highly addictive.
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1: It's after one now, so if you're having a good hair day, there's a good chance this is happening. I'll tell you about that coming up in 7 minutes.

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1: When you have a good hair day, that's a good thing. Obviously, because it's a good hair day. But if you're having a good hair day, the new study shows that there's a good chance you're having a good day all around. That's what the study says. People who are happy with their hair tend to report higher confidence, better self-esteem, and a more positive self-image. On the flip side, hair concerns, right? If you're not having a good hair day, can have a real impact on mood and self-confidence. 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Empowered and ready to take on challenges. Like, it's me. I got this. I'm looking good today. It's going to be a good day.
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Now, we're going to talk about this in 10 minutes. Now, you can't do it here in America, but there is a country where you can actually rent someone to grill out with. I'll tell you about that coming up.

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0: 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It's FM 97. Now, I'll preface this story by saying you cannot do this in America yet. You never know. Maybe it takes off in Russia and it's this big deal and they're like, we should try it here. If you've ever fired up the grill and realized there's no one around to share a cold beer with, well, in Russia now, there's a company that you can now rent someone to be there while you grill out. It's a quirky new service that's taken off, I guess. Strangers offer themselves as barbecue companions from anywhere from about $13 to $65 a day. That is not enough for me to show up at your house and barbecue with you. I'm sorry. Your companion will fire up the grill, cook, pitch a tent, and even scout a good spot and handle the grocery run as long as you cover the bill, obviously. No lasting friendship expected, but kind of creepy. Like, I mean, I don't know. I don't just want, I'd rather actually grill by myself than trying to come up with conversation with a random person. I don't know. Maybe this is working. Maybe it's not. Maybe it'll end up here. Maybe.
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1: 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Or is it all, I don't know, justified? Just something I think about. 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
1: 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Or you could, I guess, pay your bills. Then it's buying relaxation. You know, taking the stress away. It's coming up.

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I just want to say thank you for listening, because I know there are infinite options for entertainment right now, but you're right here with us and with me. Hi, I am Elizabethany.

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Miles Smith put out an album not too long ago, so if you haven't listened, it is worth a shot. But hey, I am Elizabethany. I am out of here for the night. Enjoy yours.

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